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3: Mostly cloudy skies blanketing the region overnight tonight. An overnight low down to about 72. After midnight, a couple of isolated showers, thunderstorms trying to kick up throughout the region. Into Monday, really more of the same. We're going to stay mostly sunny. That's going to allow for our daytime high to once again reach 91. Afternoon showers, thunderstorms, not out of the question. Partly cloudy then Monday night. Some relief from that daytime heat, cooling down to 70. I'm meteorologist Jason Laird.
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6: Mostly cloudy skies blanketing the region overnight tonight, an overnight low down to about 72. After midnight, a couple of isolated showers, thunderstorms trying to kick up throughout the region. Into Monday, really more of the same. We're going to stay mostly sunny. That's going to allow for our daytime high to once again reach 91. Afternoon showers, thunderstorms, not out of the question. Partly cloudy then Monday night, some relief from that daytime heat, cooling down to 70. I'm meteorologist Jason Laird.
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3: Seacrest with you in Hollywood, ready to count down the 40 hottest songs on the last weekend of July. And today on the show, checking in with Kevin Jonas, got Niall Horan on the rise with a hit from his new album, Dinner Party. Right now, number 40, let's do it. Why wait? 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

0: homesick, a little homesick, a little homesick for somebody.
1: Homesick, Philip Phillips knew at 40. 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Last week, here's the way it looked. Bruno, number 3.
2: I just might.
1: In the 2 spot, Olivia Dean with this.
3: I think it's so easy to fall in love.
1: And our new number 1. Homewrecker. Now that we're caught up, Chapel Roan takes 39. Pink Pony Club.

Hosey, you're too sweet. That is 38. I want to send a big congratulations to Harry Styles. He broke a Guinness World Record for the longest run of concerts at London's Wembley Stadium. He played 12 sold-out shows, shattering the record previously held by Coldplay with 80,000 fans singing along. It's like this. It's an 1840 extra as it was.

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0: Both Benson Boone and Niall Horan rise a couple more with their new singles, plus Maroon 5 falls off with Misery, making room for Stella Lefty as our highest debut next.
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8: Mostly cloudy skies blanketing the region overnight tonight. An overnight low down to about 72. After midnight, a couple of isolated showers, thunderstorms trying to kick up throughout the region. Into Monday, really more of the same. We're going to stay mostly sunny. That's going to allow for our daytime high to once again reach 91. Afternoon showers, thunderstorms, not out of the question. Partly cloudy then Monday night. Some relief from that daytime heat, cooling down to 70. I'm meteorologist Jason Laird.
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That is our highest debut, landing on the countdown at number 37, Boston, Stella Lefty. Just a few hits into the countdown, Seacrest with you. So Justin Bieber released a surprise album of his live performance from Coachella with video he uploaded to YouTube, and fans feared it would only be up for a short time. But Bieber announced the other day that the full show will be on his channel permanently. So if you didn't make it to the desert back in April, you can still watch every moment from the comfort of your own home. Up at AmericanTop40.com. Daisy's 36.

Daisies, Justin Bieber, that's 36. Ryan Seacrest here, count them down. And the other day, country singer Megan Maroney played a show in Brooklyn, New York. And after she sang her song, Beautiful Thing, she asked the crowd if they wanted to hear it twice in the same night. Benson Boone surprised the audience and joined her on stage to perform a duet of his own hit, also titled Beautiful Things. He was already in town preparing for his show at the same venue for the next day, so it felt like the perfect opportunity to have some fun with some beautiful songs. Here's the latest from Benson, The Time of My Life, 35.

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14: Mostly cloudy skies blanketing the region overnight tonight, an overnight low down to about 72. After midnight, a couple of isolated showers, thunderstorms trying to kick up throughout the region. Into Monday, really more of the same. We're going to stay mostly sunny. That's going to allow for our daytime high to once again reach 91. Afternoon showers, thunderstorms, not out of the question. Partly cloudy then Monday night. Some relief from that daytime heat, cooling down to 70. I'm meteorologist Jason Laird.
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0: All right, heading into 33 here on AT40. Sabrina Carpenter, one of the biggest pop stars in the world. right now. And part of the reason why her music connects with so many people is that she draws inspiration from many different styles, including hard rock. She said recently that Rush is one of her favorite bands of all time, and she was just spotted by fans rocking out at one of Rush's LA shows, where she got to hear her favorite song, Trees. And those tracks helped influence her own style to make songs like this that we love. Espresso is on number 33.

0: the band Camino 32. That is Holly. Well, this weekend marks the end of the Dream Girl Tour for Maren Morris. She said that after 10 years on the road, she's taking a break. She plans to spend quality time with her son. Also wants to write more music in the studio and fulfill her dream of making music for a Broadway show. So there's a lot to look forward to from Maren Morris. And here's her number one hit from 2018, The Middle, Zed and Grey in 1840 Extra.
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0: Backstreet Boys, check it out. They're back. They're on the rise with their latest single. And Mumford and Sons and Hozier move up a couple more with this. You're a world away, but you stay all the same. I know you by your heart, and I will call you by your name.
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0: 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Brett in Millington, New Jersey, says this one gets him pumped up for summer fun. I like it too. We Found Love, Rihanna, Calvin Harris, AT40 by request.

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0: We're 10 hits in on our way to number one. And earlier, told you about Harry Styles breaking a world record at Wembley Stadium, but Pitbull also recently shattered a record while performing in London. What was that one? I'll tell you in a sec. Where is my husband? Ray, 30.

0: Ray. 30, where is my husband? So back to Pitbull. When he played at a festival in London's Hyde Park the other day, he saw over 20,000 lookalikes cheering him on from the crowd who helped him make history. With an official count of 22,141 people, he set a Guinness World Record for the largest gathering of people wearing bold caps, dressed up like their favorite artist from 305. Mr. Worldwide is Mr. World Record now.
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The Backstreet Boys. They are back. 28, bottle up. All right, the new single from Hilary Duff is about a brief relationship she had with an older guy, and she said that writing it forced her to face her feelings, which was challenging but therapeutic at the same time. And before fans try to figure out the real person who inspired the song, she wants people to know it's not totally autobiographical, and she took some liberties to make the song work structurally. This one could make the countdown soon. It's called Mature. Hilary Duff on the verge of making our chart.

0: that's on the verge of making this chart from Hillary Duff. It's called Mature. All right, when it comes to putting together a summer vacation, sometimes the hardest part is deciding where to go. 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
3: Mostly cloudy skies blanketing the region overnight tonight. An overnight low down to about 72. After midnight, a couple of isolated showers, thunderstorms trying to kick up throughout the region. Into Monday, really more of the same. We're going to stay mostly sunny. That's going to allow for our daytime high to once again reach 91. Afternoon showers, thunderstorms, not out of the question. Partly cloudy then Monday night. Some relief from that daytime heat, cooling down to 70. I'm meteorologist Jason Laird.
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Opalite, Taylor Swift there, 25. We are inside the top 30. Now, Pink Panther is ready to explore her creativity outside the world of music by making the move to the big screen. She's joined the cast of a new project by Daniels, who you may know as the directing team behind the Oscar-winning Everything Everywhere All at Once. The movie is a total secret for now, but we'll let you know more details when we get them. Now, you got Pink Panther's with Zara Larsson stateside. It's 24.

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0: 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Just think about all the aluminum cans you can recycle this summer. Your kids will have something to do, and they'll learn about saving energy while earning some spending money. Belson's is on Route 50 in Bourbonnais, open Monday through Friday and Saturday mornings. Just bring your aluminum cans to Belson's this summer and reap the benefits of recycling. 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
1: Mostly cloudy skies blanketing the region overnight tonight. An overnight low down to about 72. After midnight, a couple of isolated showers, thunderstorms trying to kick up throughout the region. Into Monday, really more of the same. We're going to stay mostly sunny. That's going to allow for our daytime high to once again reach 91. Afternoon showers, thunderstorms, not out of the question. Partly cloudy then Monday night. Some relief from that daytime heat, cooling down to 70. I'm meteorologist Jason Laird.
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3: 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It's our ride to number one, 23, The Great Divide, Noah Kahan.

The Great Divide, Noah Kahn, down 5 to 23. Our biggest fall of the week. Just outside the top 20. So Dominic Fike said that when he wrote his latest single, Baby Doll, it wasn't a typical songwriting session because he was just trying to survive. He was staying at a friend's place while on house arrest and said that playing music on his guitar was something he did every day, and it became part of his routine, like eating and sleeping. But as he played, he realized he was working through this challenging part of his life by making songs, and soon had a mixtape full of tracks, including this one, Baby Doll, Dominic Fike, number 22.

Somber 21, back to friends. The new single from Martin Garrix and Ed Sheeran. It's called Repeat It. Actually, it's been in the works for over a decade, but back in 2014, Martin sent Ed an idea for a chord progression. Ed recorded some pop-leaning vocals, but the combo pushed the artist too far out of their comfort zone, so they put it on the shelf for a minute. Then at a festival in 2015, Martin played the song as part of his set list, and since it wasn't officially released, it became the stuff of legends, with fans looking high and low for the full track. And it wasn't until just a few months ago that they unveiled the song to the world, and everybody agrees, yeah, it was worth the wait, and it's good. Repeat It, AT40 on the Verge track.

0: Repeat it. Martin Garrix and Ed Sheeran, AT40 on the Verge track.
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0: we're going to check in with Kevin Jonas, talk about his new solo single. Plus, Miles Smith moves back up a couple more with a song that's been on our chart for 105 weeks. Crazy, this one.
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0: Before we hit 20, let's slide a little request on from Roland. So Roland's in Escondido, California. And I got Travis in Powell, Tennessee, both wanting Madonna and Sabrina. Done. Roland, Travis, bring your love on for you. Sabrina.

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1: That's my request for Roland listening in Southern California. And my guy Travis listening in Tennessee. They both went to AmericanTop40.com to request that song. 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And I get your voice. I play it back here on the show. 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
5: Number 20.

Stargazing Miles Smith, that is number 20. And Gracie Abrams served as the opening act for Taylor Swift on the Eras Tour from 2023 to 2024. And while they traveled the world, Gracie heard some valuable songwriting advice. She said the most important lesson she learned from Taylor is to never stop writing. And anytime she was going through something emotional, she'd pick up a pen and write everything down. And that practice helped her process her feelings and create songs like this, Hit the Wall, 19.

Teddy Swims, number 18, Mr. Know-It-All. So let's get to Ray, new single out with a collaborator whose work you probably know from very big movies, Hans Zimmer, an Academy Award-winning composer behind scores for the Dark Knight movies, Interstellar, F1, to name a few. He's never had a credited top 40 hit, but he did co-write a song that made it to the countdown back in 1994, Circle of Life by Elton John, as featured in The Lion King. Now, he could score his first official hit thanks to his team up with Ray, Click Clack Symphony. It's an 1840 breakout.

She'll be alright. 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And in fact, tonight, she did confirm. 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It just teaches the heart how

0: Ray featuring Hans Zimmer. Click Clack Symphony in the breakout spot.
1: Coming up next,
0: Zara Larsson climbs a couple spaces with the title track from her latest album, and Ariana Grande holds steady on the chart. Straight ahead,
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0: We are inside the top 20. And the Jonas Brothers are in the studio working on their next album, but in between writing, live performances, and their iHeartRadio podcast, they also find time to each make solo music too. We'll hear from Kevin about his new single, After 17, One Republic Needs Your Love.

0: 1840, that's 17 from One Republic. Seacrest with you. Now, Kevin Jonas, brothers Nick and Joe both have released solo albums in the past, but it wasn't until last year that he launched a solo career of his own. Talking about Kevin, he just unveiled his second single titled Little Things. Here's a taste.
1: Hey,

0: When I caught up with the Jonas Brothers, Kevin told me how Little Things came about. Here it is.
1: Actually, the song, I recorded it after changing about 2 months later, and I've had it since August of last year. So we've been working on a project for a bit and, you know, just writing and recording songs, and the team that did Changing did this one and just really fell in love with it and reworked it a little bit. But yeah, I'm really happy it's out.
0: That's Kevin Jonas. 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
16: Mostly cloudy skies blanketing the region overnight tonight. An overnight low down to about 72. After midnight, a couple of isolated showers, thunderstorms trying to kick up throughout the region. Into Monday, really more of the same. We're going to stay mostly sunny. That's going to allow for our daytime high to once again reach 91. Afternoon showers, thunderstorms, not out of the question. Partly cloudy then Monday night. Some relief from that daytime heat, cooling down to 70. I'm meteorologist Jason Laird.
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0: We are up to 14 on the countdown. And Alex Warren has collaborated with a bunch of other artists like Jelly Roll, Luke Combs. But he said that his team up with Rosé helped him learn a very important lesson. While they were taking promo photos, she asked Alex, "What's your side?" And he didn't understand what she meant. So she explained that everyone has a side. It looks their best. And she helped him figure his out. But songs like this sound and look good from every angle. Fever Dream 14.

Alex Warren, Fever Dream, 14. We are just a few hits away from the top 10. And American Girls by Harry Styles is a song about love. But Harry says that if you take a closer look, it's actually about loneliness. He watched his three closest friends get married around the same time. And at first he thought, I'm single. I get to have all the fun. But then he realized the magic his friends had found by making a commitment to the right person and being vulnerable with someone as they built a life together. Here he is, Harry Styles, American Girls, number 13.

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0: 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Plus, Sienna Spyro is back up 3 to re-enter the top 10 with this song.
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0: We've got your top 10 stacked up and ready to go. First of all, let me get this on. 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Dave and Jimmy waking you up every morning there. Shout out to Dave and Jimmy. Flowers, Miley Cyrus, Calvin, this is all you.
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0: We have made it to the top 10. So a few weeks back, we told you that Charlie XCX has a collaboration on her new album that no one would be able to guess. Now that the project's out, we finally know who the mystery artist is. We'll tell you who she teamed up with after number 10. Die on This Hill, Sienna Spiro.

0: Die on This Hill, Sienna Spyro. That's up 3 to number 10. So, getting back to Charlie XCX, her 7th album, Music Fashion Film, out this weekend. But a few weeks ago, she teased an unexpected collaboration that no one could predict. And now that we know who she worked with, we doubt anyone was able to guess. It was filmmaker David Cronenberg. The horror director is the only featured artist on the project. And if you want to hear the song they made together titled No One Lasts Forever, we've got it posted up at AmericanTop40.com.
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Olivia Rodrigo, that is number 8, Drop Dead. All right, you got to check out this artist, Malcolm Todd, okay? He's got a single that could become his first AT40 hit. He's a singer from L.A., and his track, Earrings, is written about reaching out to someone he's lost a connection with. This one, it's got heat. Malcolm Todd, Earrings, AT40.

0: out of it.
1: That is by Malcolm Todd. It's called Earrings
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5: Number 7.

Taylor Swift, I knew it, I knew you, at number 7. This is Seacrest here, and up to Ella Langley. Got a distinct style with her music, but she's also known for her signature bangs, and she said she has the weather to thank for her famous hair. She used to wear a cowboy hat when she performed, but one night the wind was too strong, so she took her hat off and decided to give herself a haircut right before going on stage. She said it looked, quote, pretty bad, and she was set to shoot her album cover a few days later. So she had her hairstylist clean it up, but she had to commit to the bangs, and then her career took off. Some good music helping out too, right? Choosing Texas, Ella. 6.

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0: 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Just think about all the aluminum cans you can recycle this summer. Your kids will have something to do, and they'll learn about saving energy while earning some spending money. Belson's is on Route 50 in Bourbonnais, open Monday through Friday and Saturday mornings. Just bring your aluminum cans to Belson's this summer and reap the benefits of recycling. 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
1: Kicking off a new work week with mostly sunny skies and some toasty temperatures. That afternoon high expected to reach 91. Keep an eye to the sky. A couple of isolated showers, thunderstorms trying to kick up throughout the region once again. We'll stay partly cloudy then Monday night down to 70 degrees for an overnight low. Temperatures just a touch cooler into Tuesday. We'll stay mostly sunny, reaching the upper 80s. Clear then Tuesday night and overnight lows mid-60s. I'm meteorologist Jason Laird.
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Bruno Mars, number 5, Risk It All. We are getting closer to number 1. And this year, Sabor scored his first Grammy nomination for Best New Artist. But he just reached another major milestone as a musician. He's been invited to join the Recording Academy along with Lola Young and EJ, one of the voices of Huntrix. And he said he was extremely honored to join as part of the new class. And he's excited to be surrounded by artists he admires while supporting real musicianship and real songwriting. Here's a hit from a new Recording Academy member, Sabor, Homewrecker, number 4.

Dracula. Tame Impala, that's number three. All right, Katy Perry has a new single out, and she says the track helped her process some big personal challenges that she's faced over the last year. The song is called Watch It Burn, and she wrote it after realizing she hadn't given herself permission to be angry over things she had a right to be angry about. So while writing the track, she decided to face the pain that had been building up so that she can move on and learn from that difficult experience. This one could land on the countdown soon. Watch It Burn, an AT40 breakout.

0: Watch It Burn, Katy Perry, in the AT40 Breakout Spot. We already heard from Somber back at 4 with last week's number 1, so that means we got a new contender for the biggest song in North America. Find out who it is. The top 2 coming up.
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0: We've only got the top 2 left to go, but let me throw in this request for Danny. So my guy Danny listening in Brooklyn, New York on Z100 wants some Teddy Swims. You got it, bro. Lose Control.

0: Lose Control, Teddy Swims. For Danny, listening to American Top 40 on Z100 out of New York City. 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Tell me your name, what you're up to, and what you want to hear. And I'll play your voice back on the show. 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
0: Out of all the hits in the country, these are your top two. And this next artist is on track to have one of the biggest tours of the entire year. He just extended his trip with 12 more shows in Japan set for next year. But putting a show on at this scale was all part of the plan, because he said his new songs were meant to be heard and felt live. And Bruno Mars couldn't wait to get on stage to sing this one.

0: Bruno Mars, I Just Might.
1: Oh, I Just Might.
0: It's number 2. So that leaves us with the big one. And this artist on top is tied for a major record back home in the UK. Her collaboration with Sam Fender, titled Rein Me In, has held the number one spot on the British chart for 15 weeks and is now tied as the longest running number one song for any British act. And her star power is global, because here in North America, she's back on top.
2: Number one.
0: It's Olivia Dean. So Easy, back at number one for a total of 9 non-consecutive weeks.

0: there it is. Back on top. The number one song in the land from Olivia Dean. So easy. So that's it. That's the rundown this weekend. Next time we do it, it's a new month, brand new chart. And as always, it's anybody's guess who will fill those 40 spots. Can't wait to do it again with you. In the meantime, I'll look for you on the Wheel of Fortune every weeknight. Check your local listings. And until then, take good care.
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1: 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Specific rules for individual contests are also listed under the same section. You may also request a printed copy of the contest rules by visiting our offices at 292 North Convent, Bourbonnais, Illinois. For questions, call us at 815-933-9287 during regular business hours, Monday through Friday, 8:30 a.m. until 5 p.m. Good luck from Milner Media Partners.
2: Kicking off a new work week with mostly sunny skies and some toasty temperatures. That afternoon high expected to reach 91. Keep an eye to the sky. A couple of isolated showers, thunderstorms trying to kick up throughout the region once again. We'll stay partly cloudy then Monday night down to 70 degrees for an overnight low. Temperatures just a touch cooler into Tuesday. We'll stay mostly sunny, reaching the upper 80s. Clear then Tuesday night and overnight lows mid-60s. I'm meteorologist Jason Laird.
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1: Kicking off a new work week with mostly sunny skies and some toasty temperatures. That afternoon high expected to reach 91. Keep an eye to the sky. A couple of isolated showers, thunderstorms trying to kick up throughout the region once again. We'll stay partly cloudy then Monday night down to 70 degrees for an overnight low. Temperatures just a touch cooler into Tuesday. We'll stay mostly sunny, reaching the upper 80s. Clear then Tuesday night and overnight lows mid-60s. I'm meteorologist Jason Laird.
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1: Kicking off a new work week with mostly sunny skies and some toasty temperatures. That afternoon high expected to reach 91. Keep an eye to the sky. A couple of isolated showers, thunderstorms trying to kick up throughout the region once again. We'll stay partly cloudy then Monday night down to 70 degrees for an overnight low. Temperatures just a touch cooler into Tuesday. We'll stay mostly sunny, reaching the upper 80s. Clear then Tuesday night and overnight lows mid-60s. I'm meteorologist Jason Laird.
0: 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Ooh, cozy.

She'll be alright. 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She will save herself this time. And in fact, tonight, she did confirm. The cold never lasts, my darling. It just teaches the heart how to

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1: Kicking off a new work week with mostly sunny skies and some toasty temperatures. That afternoon high expected to reach 91. Keep an eye to the sky. A couple of isolated showers, thunderstorms trying to kick up throughout the region once again. We'll stay partly cloudy then Monday night down to 70 degrees for an overnight low. Temperatures just a touch cooler into Tuesday. We'll stay mostly sunny, reaching the upper 80s. Clear then Tuesday night and overnight lows mid-60s. I'm meteorologist Jason Laird.
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2: Kicking off a new work week with mostly sunny skies and some toasty temperatures. That afternoon high expected to reach 91. Keep an eye to the sky. A couple of isolated showers, thunderstorms trying to kick up throughout the region once again. We'll stay partly cloudy then Monday night down to 70 degrees for an overnight low. Temperatures just a touch cooler into Tuesday. We'll stay mostly sunny, reaching the upper 80s. Clear then Tuesday night and overnight lows mid-60s. I'm meteorologist Jason Laird.
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1: Kicking off a new work week with mostly sunny skies and some toasty temperatures. That afternoon high expected to reach 91. Keep an eye to the sky. A couple of isolated showers, thunderstorms trying to kick up throughout the region once again. We'll stay partly cloudy then Monday night down to 70 degrees for an overnight low. Temperatures just a touch cooler into Tuesday. We'll stay mostly sunny, reaching the upper 80s. Clear then Tuesday night and overnight lows mid-60s. I'm meteorologist Jason Laird.
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1: Kicking off a new work week with mostly sunny skies and some toasty temperatures. That afternoon high expected to reach 91. Keep an eye to the sky. A couple of isolated showers, thunderstorms trying to kick up throughout the region once again. We'll stay partly cloudy then Monday night down to 70 degrees for an overnight low. Temperatures just a touch cooler into Tuesday. We'll stay mostly sunny, reaching the upper 80s. Clear then Tuesday night and overnight lows mid-60s. I'm meteorologist Jason Laird.
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1: Kicking off a new work week with mostly sunny skies and some toasty temperatures. That afternoon high expected to reach 91. Keep an eye to the sky. A couple of isolated showers, thunderstorms trying to kick up throughout the region once again. We'll stay partly cloudy then Monday night down to 70 degrees for an overnight low. Temperatures just a touch cooler into Tuesday. We'll stay mostly sunny, reaching the upper 80s. Clear then Tuesday night and overnight lows mid-60s. I'm meteorologist Jason Laird.
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1: Kicking off a new work week with mostly sunny skies and some toasty temperatures. That afternoon high expected to reach 91. Keep an eye to the sky. A couple of isolated showers, thunderstorms trying to kick up throughout the region once again. We'll stay partly cloudy then Monday night down to 70 degrees for an overnight low. Temperatures just a touch cooler into Tuesday. We'll stay mostly sunny, reaching the upper 80s. Clear then Tuesday night and overnight lows mid-60s. I'm meteorologist Jason Laird.
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2: Kicking off a new work week with mostly sunny skies and some toasty temperatures. That afternoon high expected to reach 91. Keep an eye to the sky. A couple of isolated showers, thunderstorms trying to kick up throughout the region once again. We'll stay partly cloudy then Monday night down to 70 degrees for an overnight low. Temperatures just a touch cooler into Tuesday. We'll stay mostly sunny, reaching the upper 80s. Clear then Tuesday night and overnight lows mid-60s. I'm meteorologist Jason Laird.
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0: Tame Impala and Jenny, that is Dracula on WFAV 95.1. 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
2: Showers and a few thunderstorms possible today. We have a low pressure system to our northwest and also a nearby stationary front. Upper 80s on the high and pretty humid today. Our heat index at about 100. For the overnight hours, scattered showers till about midnight, cloudy overnight, and we're dropping to about 70. Then we're back to sunny weather on Tuesday, and it will be quite a bit cooler. We'll be staying in the low 80s. I'm meteorologist Steve Hamilton.
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We're at about 73 degrees at WFAV 95.1, and there is a chance of a rain or storms today. Heat advisory until 9 tonight. It's going to be a warm day, and then, well, tomorrow we'll get a break back into, you know, a little bit more comfortable. So today, high of 90, heat index making it feel a lot hotter than that. Tomorrow, sunny, high of 80. 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

WFAV 95.1, hello, the Scott Show. I did this thing that I do where I watch about half a movie, and then I, for some reason, I have to come back to it, though. You know, that's the thing. There, it's kind of like a book. You know, you start reading a book, and you never finish it. I get that way with movies sometimes. I will finish it. There's a new pickleball-themed movie on Apple TV+. Jake Johnson is the star of this. And other big names appear in it. And it's been pretty good so far. I just got to, like, you know, commit. Remember to getting back to it today to finish the thing. WFAV 95.1. And I don't even play pickleball, but I still find the movie entertaining. All right, Olivia Rodrigo now. The Scott Show.

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That one, Baby Doll, like a minute 37, I think. All right, it's WFAV 95.1. Let's hear Sugar Ray.

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2: Showers and a few thunderstorms possible today. We have a low pressure system to our northwest and also a nearby stationary front. Upper 80s on the high and pretty humid today. Our heat index at about 100. For the overnight hours, scattered showers till about midnight, cloudy overnight, and we're dropping to about 70. Then we're back to sunny weather on Tuesday. It will be quite a bit cooler. We'll be staying in the low 80s. I'm meteorologist Steve Hamilton.
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there. This is the Scott Show. I'm Scott Smith, and this is WFAV 95.1 early on a Monday. Saturday night, went into Chicago with three friends. We had our spot at the Buddy Guy concert, Chicago blues guitar legend, on his 90th birthday tour. So this is one of those things where, like, we got to be there for this. And had a great time. You know, and did the whole thing, dinner, you know, nearby. There was an insane amount of just different events in Chicago. You know, we picked ours, but Carol G concert at Soldier Field. There was Savannah Bananas at Wrigley at the same time. And more. I mean, and now this week, later on this week, you have Lollapalooza there in Chicago. A little closer to home, Merchant Street Music Fest happened Friday and Saturday. Lots of people out there to enjoy summertime in downtown Kankakee. 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

WFAV 95.1, playing your favorites from the 2000s to now. That is Dua Lipa, Dance the Night. How are you? This is the Scott Show as we're getting going on a Monday, July 27th, 2026. Are we getting storms? There's a chance. Also, there's that heat advisory until 9 tonight. Martin Garrix teamed up with Ed Sheeran for Repeated on WFAV. The Scott Show.

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2: The National Weather Service has issued a heat advisory in effect for us until 9 o'clock tonight. Weather Service says that we should have highs today right around 90 with a heat index nearing 110 or so. They say that kind of heat can cause heat illnesses. They remind you to drink plenty of water, stay out of the sun in air-conditioned areas as much as possible. They also suggest that you check on your neighbors and relatives to make sure they're doing all right with the heat. The heat is especially hard on those who are very young, the very old, and those with pre-existing medical conditions. That's the latest. Have a good rest of your day. Be safe, everybody. I'm Rob West on WFAV.
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5: Showers and a few thunderstorms possible today. We have a low pressure system to our northwest and also a nearby stationary front. Upper 80s on the high and pretty humid today. Our heat index at about 100. For the overnight hours, scattered showers till about midnight, cloudy overnight, and we're dropping to about 70. Then we're back to sunny weather on Tuesday. It will be quite a bit cooler. We'll be staying in the low 80s. I'm meteorologist Steve Hamilton.
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625 at WFAV 95.1. Heat advisory till 9. Could see storms today. Over the weekend, another event was the WNBA All-Star Weekend that was in Chicago at Wintrust. On Friday, they had the three-point competition. They also have a shooting skills thing where they shoot from different points on the court there. Saturday night, the big main event was at the United Center. And it was what I saw the biggest crowd for an NBA All-Star game. And it's been in Chicago before. And I'm assuming they'll bring it back in another 5 years or so because it did so well. WFAV 95.1. Next year, the Major League Baseball All-Star Game is scheduled to be at Wrigley Field. And there's going to be a lot of buzz about that when it gets closer, including from me, because I'm going to try to have to figure out a way to get there. I have not seen ticket prices yet, though. That could change everything. Here's Ariana Grande on The Scott Show at WFAV 95.1. This one is called Hate That I Made You Love Me.

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1: 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Have your chance to win some free food this morning. I'll give you the details very soon. Just

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But I also recently got a bacon, egg, and cheese biscuit. 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So you can go crazy and just pick your favorites. Or I guess you could share with others. 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
1: With temperatures in the 90s and the heat index nearing 110 today, the Kankakee County Sheriff's Department reminds you to keep an eye on those little ones and pets.
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10: Showers and a few thunderstorms possible today. We have a low pressure system to our northwest and also a nearby stationary front. Upper 80s on the high and pretty humid today. Our heat index at about 100. For the overnight hours, scattered showers till about midnight, cloudy overnight, and we're dropping to about 70. Then we're back to sunny weather on Tuesday, and it will be quite a bit cooler. We'll be staying in the low 80s. I'm meteorologist Steve Hamilton.
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Linkin Park, that is off Hybrid Theory. In the end, how are you? This is the Scott Show. Saw some really great pictures from the Southside Social Club show on Friday at Merchant Street Music Fest. Saw some video of Twista on stage Saturday night. What about you? Are you sharing your photos and videos online? 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

Noah Kahan on WFAV 95.1, your favorites from the 2000s to now. It's 7:04, heat advisory until 9 tonight, and well, you're going to feel it when you get outside. Plus, there is a chance of rain or storms. High of 90 today, heat index hotter than that, but then we'll cool back down tomorrow and get these storms out of here for Tuesday. Daniel Powder, Bad Day, now playing. This was a big song back in like 2006. Got a boost from American Idol. 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

KAV 95.1 home wrecker from Somber at 7:12 a.m. In case you were confused. All right, it's the Scott Show. Local sports. Earlier this month, Olivet Nazarene University, the men's basketball team, earned the National Association of Basketball Coaches Team Academic Excellence Award for the 25-26 season. That means great on the court, plus in the classroom. ONU men's basketball team finished 19-10 overall, and they had their eighth consecutive winning season. And 3 days of racing are coming back on the river at Labor Day weekend. The Kankakee River Valley Regatta. I love going to this. It's September 4th, 5th, and 6th. Presale parking passes go on sale August 3rd. It's $10 per day. 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All right, let's keep moving and hear a song from Benson Boone, The Time of My Life on The Scott Show.

WFAV 95.1, that is Benson Boone, who did shows on Friday and Saturday night in Rosemont at the Allstate Arena. The Scott Show. Jasper County Fair is back in Rensselaer through August 1st. And there at the fairgrounds tomorrow, Mike Rubel from 3 until 4 will check in on air. So make sure you stop by if you're out there to say hi to Mike. There'll be rides and food and fairgrounds fun there at the Jasper County Fair, which is back again this year. It's WFAV 95.1.

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2: Let's find out now what's going on overhead this week with our notable night sky news. Here's Madeline Shepley, astronomy professor and director of the Strickler Planetarium at Olivet.
3: This evening would be a great time to observe the garnet-colored star Mu Cephei, a star in the house-shaped constellation of Cepheus. You can see it in the bottom of the house-shaped configuration with the naked eye under good conditions, but binoculars or a telescope can help you better see the interesting color. Then, Wednesday is the full moon of the month, and if you want to truly appreciate the features of the moon, binoculars or simple telescope will bring them out well. Then, the mornings this week will be an excellent time to view the pre-dawn Delta Aquarii meteor shower, a meteor shower from a comet. However, the full moon will make it harder to see them and make it even more imperative to be in a dark area to spot them. If you have trouble with these or don't like waking up early, you can also try for the brighter Alpha Capricornid meteor shower this week in the evenings, which are more prone to fireballs. Then finally, on Saturday, Saturn will return to the evening sky. From Olivet Nazarene University, this is Madeline Shepley.
2: 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I'm Rob West on WFAV.
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6: Showers and a few thunderstorms possible today. We have a low pressure system to our northwest and also a nearby stationary front. Upper 80s on the high and pretty humid today. Our heat index at about 100. For the overnight hours, scattered showers till about midnight, cloudy overnight, and we're dropping to about 70. Then we're back to sunny weather on Tuesday. It will be quite a bit cooler. We'll be staying in the low 80s. I'm meteorologist Steve Hamilton.
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WFAV 95.1, your favorite Scott Smith, Scott Show. And it's Monday. Oh, I was on a roll, and then I said Monday, and it's like, wah, wah, you know, hey, it's fine. By the way, Friday, fresh, juicy peaches. Yeah, these are these Southern Illinois peaches from Flam Orchards. They're bringing their peach truck tour to Tractor Supply in Kankakee. Friday, 3 till 5, stop by, get yours. Denny Case will be there 3.

WFAV 95.1. The movie The Odyssey is still like a big deal, making lots of money and getting really good reviews. And it was filmed in a very specific, like 70mm IMAX type format that I still fully don't understand. I just know that it is designed for the best viewing experience on a very specific movie screen. And unfortunately, there's only like a couple dozen of those in America. So you have to like drive a couple hours to get to the nearest one, which honestly may be worth it if it's, you know, if you really want to see kind of a milestone movie and an epic screen and the way it was intended, the way it was shot and filmed. For most people, they will see it on just a whatever movie screen is closer. But, you know, there are some who take this very seriously and will make the drive and figure out how to get tickets, which are sold out for a long time. All right, WFAV 95.1. Good morning.

Destiny's Child plays right here on WFAV 95.1. It's the Scott Show. I'm Scott Smith. Three famous names having a birthday today. I mean, there's more, but I picked three because, look, we got to keep moving. Let's see. Maya Rudolph. I always think of Saturday Night Live, but, you know, what about Bridesmaids or, you know, other big movies too? Maya Rudolph with a birthday. What about A-Rod, former superstar in Major League Baseball, Alex Rodriguez, spent time with several teams, but I mainly think of the Yankees in his 22-year MLB career. Three-time won the AL MVP. What else? Okay, we'll do one more. Taylor Schilling, Emmy-nominated actress, played Piper Chapman in Orange is the New Black, among other shows. And there you go. If it is your birthday, happy birthday to you. I will not sing, but I mean, I could. Should I? Nah, that's fine. Harry Styles, The Scott Show.

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1: The National Weather Service has issued a heat advisory in effect for us until 9 o'clock tonight. Weather Service says that we should have highs today right around 90 with a heat index nearing 110 or so. They say that kind of heat can cause heat illnesses. They remind you to drink plenty of water, stay out of the sun in air-conditioned areas as much as possible. They also suggest that you check on your neighbors and relatives to make sure they're doing all right with the heat. The heat is especially hard on those who are very young, the very old, and those with pre-existing medical conditions. That's the latest. Have a good rest of your day. Be safe, everybody. I'm Rob West on WFAV.
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5: Showers and a few thunderstorms possible today. We have a low pressure system to our northwest and also a nearby stationary front. Upper 80s on the high and pretty humid today. Our heat index at about 100. For the overnight hours, scattered showers till about midnight, cloudy overnight, and we're dropping to about 70. Then we're back to sunny weather on Tuesday. It will be quite a bit cooler. We'll be staying in the low 80s. I'm meteorologist Steve Hamilton.
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WFAB 95.1. It's about 7:54. The Scott Show. I'm Scott Smith. I joined a few friends in Chicago on Saturday night. Went to see Chicago blues legend, guitar player, singer, buddy guy. It's his tour for his 90th birthday. This dude's been doing it at a high level for many, many years. And it was kind of like, you know, with his birthday in a couple days, they had a birthday cake and everything. It was like we were all, thousands of us at a sold-out Chicago theater were there for Buddy Guy's 90th, and his family was on stage with him. It was a great night there at the show. And I got to tell you, if you go to the Chicago theater, like I said, there was four of us that went, and we just booked up in the balcony on the sides, each side of the Chicago Theater. I guess, is it called a balcony box or whatever it is? They got like four chairs. It's your own little section. It was amazing. That's the way to do it. You got room to like spread. I'm tall, so I had like leg room. Got room to kind of just spread out. And it was just kind of, it was great. Great show. Buddy Guy, still great. And had a good time. Another show that recently drew a lot of attention was Luke Combs at Notre Dame Stadium in South Bend. South Bend's a fun town, too. And, well, coming up before the end of the year, AC/DC's doing a thing in South Bend. That's another one you might want to get to.

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My name is Scott Smith. Thank you for listening today, and we are broadcasting from the Surf Internet Studio this morning and surfinternet.com. 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Ariana Grande, we finally get the new album this week on Friday. Petal will be released. Go back a couple of years for Yes And on The Scott Show.

FAV 95.1 Local Sports. Earlier this month, Olivet Nazarene University men's basketball earned the honor with the National Association of Basketball Coaches. They got the Team Academic Excellence Award for the 25-26 season. They, of course, not only in the classroom, but on the court there, finished 19-10 overall, and that's their eighth consecutive winning season. 3 days of racing coming back Labor Day weekend with the Kankakee River Valley Regatta, September 4th, 5th, and 6th. 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

95.1, 8:13 in the morning. Heat advisory till 9 tonight. Could see storms today, and those could be severe. Hey, The Scott Show. I have a breakfast sandwich giveaway along with Beth Jess and our crew at WFAV. Teaming up with Lindman Family McDonald's with locations in Manteno, Piatone, and Beecher. 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Man, classic McMuffins, hard to beat, but they got a lot of good options. All right, Lindman Family McDonald's, if you want to enter, text the word Monday to 815-928-9328. That is Monday, M-O-N-D-A-Y, to 815-928-WFAV. Top 20 song on American Top 40 over the weekend. This is Teddy Swims, Mr. Know-It-All, on The Scott Show.

0: 95.1 is keeping up with what's happening. 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
1: The jackpots for the Mega Millions and Powerball lotteries continues to soar. Mark Mayfield has the numbers.
2: Nearly $1.5 billion is going to be up for grabs this week. Saturday night's Powerball drawing failed to produce a big winner, so an estimated $633 million is on the line for Monday night. Meanwhile, Tuesday's Mega Millions jackpot jumped to $800 million since no tickets matched all six numbers in Friday's drawing. I'm Mark Mayfield.
1: That is the latest. 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I'm Rob West on WFAV.
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7: Showers and a few thunderstorms possible today. We have a low pressure system to our northwest and also a nearby stationary front. Upper 80s on the high and pretty humid today. Our heat index at about 100. For the overnight hours, scattered showers till about midnight, cloudy overnight, and we're dropping to about 70. Then we're back to sunny weather on Tuesday, and it will be quite a bit cooler. We'll be staying in the low 80s. I'm meteorologist Steve Hamilton.
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1: All right, yeah. So I saw Toy Story 5. That song is in the credits there at the end. Taylor Swift, I Knew It, I Knew You. WFAV 95.1. I still have to see Odyssey. Now, that is the one that was number one, again, this past weekend.

WFAV 95.1. That is Sabrina Carpenter. I'm Scott Smith. Platinum Auto Spa in Bourbonnais. That's the workplace of the week. Thank you, Thomas, for the nomination. You're all getting hooked up with JJC and Lim and Family McDonald's. Thank you, Platinum Auto Spa, for listening. Here's Alex Warren, Fever Dream, WFAV 95.1. Turn us on all the time to get your favorites.

WFAV 95.1, Alex Warren, Fever Dream 839. Winning Wednesday is back this week with Bricks and Minifigs. This week, I love this. On Wednesday, which would be the 29th, our next WFAV Winning Wednesday has your chance. These are, I guess, considered four of these game vouchers. Basically, you're going to get four tickets to check out Joliet Slammers this season. General admission seating, any home game for the 2026 season. Get locked in. Get yourself to Slammers Baseball. With WFAV, win four tickets on Winning Wednesday this week. 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Chain Smokers, Halsey on the vocals. Closer. It's the Scott Show. Good morning.

Bruno Mars, I Just Might. It's Scott Smith here on The Scott Show at WFAV 95.1. Indiana Jones, here's an update, something new. Not another new movie at this time, but there's been video games, films, of course, and other things. A new comic book series, Indiana Jones, will go on sale December 9th, teaming up with Marvel, and it's a thing they're working on. Getting ready for you. It's Train now.

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1: The National Weather Service has issued a heat advisory in effect for us until 9 o'clock tonight. Weather Service says that we should have highs today right around 90 with a heat index nearing 110 or so. They say that kind of heat can cause heat illnesses. They remind you to drink plenty of water, stay out of the sun in air-conditioned areas as much as possible. They also suggest that you check on your neighbors and relatives to make sure they're doing all right with the heat. The heat is especially hard on those who are very young, the very old, and those with pre-existing medical conditions. That's the latest. Have a good rest of your day. Be safe, everybody. I'm Rob West on WFAV.
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9: Showers and a few thunderstorms possible today. We have a low pressure system to our northwest and also a nearby stationary front. Upper 80s on the high and pretty humid today. Our heat index at about 100. For the overnight hours, scattered showers till about midnight, cloudy overnight, and we're dropping to about 70. Then we're back to sunny weather on Tuesday. It will be quite a bit cooler. We'll be staying in the low 80s. I'm meteorologist Steve Hamilton.
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1: With temperatures in the 90s and the heat index nearing 110 today, the Kankakee County Sheriff's Department reminds you to keep an eye on those little ones and pets.
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4: Showers and a few thunderstorms possible today. We have a low pressure system to our northwest and also a nearby stationary front. Upper 80s on the high and pretty humid today. Our heat index at about 100. For the overnight hours, scattered showers till about midnight, cloudy overnight, and we're dropping to about 70. Then we're back to sunny weather on Tuesday, and it will be quite a bit cooler. We'll be staying in the low 80s. I'm meteorologist Steve Hamilton.
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0: WFAV 95.1, top of the world. That is Imagine Dragons. Not to be confused with King of the World, which is a movie quote. Okay, so this is great. If you spend your Saturdays at Memorial Stadium, you'll be in the south end zone. They're installing, should be ready for the opener, a giant video board. This is going to be really cool. I guess Auburn right now has the largest video board, part of the scoreboard. University of Illinois is set to debut college football's largest video board. And it should be ready before the September 3rd opener when they face UAB. WFAV 95.1. And of course, before the season, we'll find some ways to get you some tickets in for some of the games this year with WFAV on the Scott Show.
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Tame Impala with Jenny Dracula, WFAV 95.1. Looking forward to the Kankakee County Fair again this year. Kicks off Wednesday, goes through Sunday. Here's Ariana Grande.

944 at WFAV 95.1. Fans that were expecting to see Kacey Musgraves open their middle of nowhere tour at the United Center got some bad news. The show canceled the August 20th date. One of three shows canceled for Kacey. And those fans will get a refund. 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All right, we're rolling through a Monday morning live and local on The Scott Show. 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

0: A heat advisory today. It's WFAV 95.1. The Scott Show back tomorrow. Best Jess on air next, part of the local lineup. And coming up this week, it's going to be Denny Case Friday. The Flam Orchards Peach Truck Tour will be at Tractor Supply in Kankakee 3 to 5 this Friday. 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
10: Showers and a few thunderstorms possible today. We have a low pressure system to our northwest and also a nearby stationary front. Upper 80s on the high and pretty humid today. Our heat index at about 100. For the overnight hours, scattered showers till about midnight, cloudy overnight, and we're dropping to about 70. Then we're back to sunny weather on Tuesday. It will be quite a bit cooler. We'll be staying in the low 80s. I'm meteorologist Steve Hamilton.
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1: Just something about you. Way I'm looking at you, whatever. Keep looking at me. Getting scared now, right? Don't feel me, baby. It's just Justin.

Problem on WFAV 95.1. Ariana Grande and Iggy Azalea. Now, I love me some Iggy in the AM, peeps. Let me tell you what. It's your girl, Best Jess. And her 10 a.m. on this Monday, the 27th of July. So I am back in the studio and officially here for your entertainment all the way until 2 p.m. Yeah, no matter what the midday throws at you, we get to face it all together. And I'm all yours for the fun. Also, the playlist that we've packed with your favorites. I mean, how great is that? Although, going to be a really hot, like, day with a heat advisor in effect and a chance for some weather as well. Just be ready, plan accordingly, plus be safe, and still another beautiful day to be alive, so we're going to enjoy ourselves to the fullest, yeah. Stick around for that and our affirmation for today on WFAV. But first, If You Had My Love, it's Jennifer Lopez, or J-Lo for short. Or is it Jenny from the Block? Just, I don't know.

0: Olivia Dean on WFAV 95.1, a couple more minutes. And I'm so glad you're tuning in to join me on this Monday morning, peeps. Yeah, I hope you had yourself a fun-filled weekend, but let me tell you what, went by way too fast. Yeah, it's Best Jess. Also, back to reality. So for a little boost of positivity to start our 27th of July, here are Daily Words of Affirmation, which, as per usual, they're inspired by our friends at Harbor House of Kickakee and Watsika. Now repeat after me. I am open to the magic of today, capable of handling whatever comes my way, and proud of every step I take, big or small. That's right. Combining positive expectation with grounded self-trust and self-compassion in the morning, it encourages our minds to look for joyful opportunities while embracing challenges with confidence. Then, when the day is done, be sure to celebrate our efforts and give ourselves the credit for just showing up, no matter how it all shakes out, all right? All right, great. Keep that in mind and keep it here for Train, Ray, and more after we get this little check-in on what's happening in our area with another check of the latest for today on WFAV 95.1.
1: 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This is the latest.
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3: Let's find out now what's going on overhead this week with our notable night sky news. Here's Madeline Shepley, astronomy professor and director of the Strickler Planetarium at Olivet.
4: This evening would be a great time to observe the garnet-colored star Mu Cephei, a star in the house-shaped constellation of Cepheus. You can see it in the bottom of the house-shaped configuration with the naked eye under good conditions, but binoculars or a telescope can help you better see the interesting color. Then, Wednesday is the full moon of the month, and if you want to truly appreciate the features of the moon, binoculars or simple telescope will bring them out well. Then, the mornings this week will be an excellent time to view the pre-dawn Delta Aquarii meteor shower, a meteor shower from a comet. However, the full moon will make it harder to see them and make it even more imperative to be in a dark area to spot them. If you have trouble with these or don't like waking up early, you can also try for the brighter Alpha Capricorni meteor shower this week in the evenings, which are more prone to fireballs. Then finally, on Saturday, Saturn will return to the evening sky. From Olivet Nazarene University, this is Madeline Shepley.
3: That is the latest. Have a good rest of your day. Be safe, everybody. I'm Rob West on WFAV.
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11: Showers and a few thunderstorms possible today. We have a low pressure system to our northwest and also a nearby stationary front. Upper 80s on the high and pretty humid today. Our heat index at about 100. For the overnight hours, scattered showers till about midnight, cloudy overnight, and we're dropping to about 70. Then we're back to sunny weather on Tuesday. It will be quite a bit cooler. We'll be staying in the low 80s. I'm meteorologist Steve Hamilton.
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She'll be alright. No riding shining armored knight. She will save herself this time. And in fact, tonight, she did confirm. The cold never lasts, my darling. It just teaches the heart how to

swear that one needs to be in some sort of epic on the big screen. Yeah, it's Ray and Hans Zimmer's Click Clack Symphony on WFAV 95.1. And coming up on Friday, please make a plan to head out for the food trucks, the fun, and all the live music after you clock out. Yeah, it's Best Jess. Don't miss this week's Friday at 5 at the Grove, hosted by the Village of Brevenay. They're offering free admission and a performance by the All-American Throwbacks. How great is that? They are so much fun. But the concert kicks off at 6, while the food trucks start serving up at 5, which the lineup is stacked on the 31st, featuring Andy's Hot Dogs, Avocado Theory, Bennett Curtis, Freaky Fries, and more. However, for now, just visit villageriverbrevenay.com for all the details. And hey, we're going to get back to the music on WFAB with Drop Dead and Olivia Rodrigo.

0: WFAV 95.1. Ready or not, peeps, it's Monday and the start of another brand new week. But good news for One Lucky Workplace, because that means we have a new winner. And nominated by Thomas, we're saying congratulations to Platinum Auto Spa, the latest workplace of the week. Yeah. It's your girl Bestress, and located at 1911 North State Route 50 in Bourbonnais. Prepare to be celebrated, because we'll be showing them love all week. 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So, really hope they enjoy all of that and their special week too. But we pick a new one every Monday, that's right. 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Well, for now, it is all about Thomas and the crew at Platinum Auto Spa in Bourbonnais. And hey, almost 11 a.m. with Martin Garrix, Zara Larson, and more all coming our way very shortly on WFA. 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
4: Showers and a few thunderstorms possible today. We have a low pressure system to our northwest and also a nearby stationary front. Upper 80s on the high and pretty humid today. Our heat index at about 100. For the overnight hours, scattered showers till about midnight, cloudy overnight, and we're dropping to about 70. Then we're back to sunny weather on Tuesday, and it will be quite a bit cooler. We'll be staying in the low 80s. I'm meteorologist Steve Hamilton.
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Colby Calais, that's Bubbly on WFAV 95.1. That song brings me right back to being in my late teens, early 20s, and dating some guy that I thought was going to be like my forever. But thankfully, he was not, because my favorite quality in a man back then used to be red flag. And you live and you learn. Yeah, it's best, Jess. And that's honestly what life is all about, the journey, not necessarily the destination. But hey, after 11 a.m. on this Monday morning, and I hope you're already having a great day. Also, that you're being smart with the temperature outside, playing accordingly with the heat warning in effect. Yeah, all the way until tonight. Plus, friendly reminder to keep your animals inside and a bowl of like cold water outside for any that are left outdoors. But anyways, you know the drill. And I'll be right back with something really weird that just keeps happening to me all the time recently. Meanwhile, though, on WFAV, what goes around comes around. It's Justin Timberlake.

0: B95.1, Dominic Fike's new one, that's Baby Dollin'. You know, peeps, it's best to us. And while the list of, like, of things I cannot explain is pretty long, something has been happening more and more, like it seems recently, so I just want to know if you can relate to this, yeah. Basically, I'll watch a movie that was unbeknownst to me, inspired by real events, and then almost immediately, I randomly stumble upon the documentary about that true story. Now, not only that, but I don't even know it's about something I had just seen, and I only realize it when the story or the key players start to seem really familiar to me. Case in point, last week, and I watched Last Moment in Clarity solely because I liked the actress who stars in it. Then I never really thought of the movie again until yesterday when I started watching this three-part docu-series titled Hollywood Hustler, Glitz, Glam, Scam, which is about an aspiring actor named Zach Horowitz who ran an eight-year, $650 million Ponzi scheme and fooled his friends, also investors with fake deals to fund a lavish lifestyle before the FBI arrested him. Anyways, from the jump here, I was like, this guy looks so familiar. Where have I seen him from? Then all of a sudden, a scene from that movie I watched, like it popped in the frame. Then it hit me. How random is that? This never happens like months apart from each other. It always happens like a week or a day. And anyone else relate to this happening all the time to them? It freaks me out, all right, but maybe my teen witch dreams, they're finally coming true. But let me know, all right, while we settle in for this next Check Out Latest for today on WFAV 95.1.
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2: The National Weather Service has issued a heat advisory in effect for us until 9 o'clock tonight. Weather Service says that we should have highs today right around 90 with a heat index nearing 110 or so. They say that kind of heat can cause heat illnesses. They remind you to drink plenty of water, stay out of the sun in air-conditioned areas as much as possible. They also suggest that you check on your neighbors and relatives to make sure they're doing all right with the heat. The heat is especially hard on those who are very young, the very old, and those with pre-existing medical conditions. That's the latest. Have a good rest of your day. Be safe, everybody. I'm Rob West on WFAV.
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6: Showers and a few thunderstorms possible today. We have a low pressure system to our northwest and also a nearby stationary front. Upper 80s on the high and pretty humid today. Our heat index at about 100. For the overnight hours, scattered showers till about midnight, cloudy overnight, and we're dropping to about 70. Then we're back to sunny weather on Tuesday, and it will be quite a bit cooler. We'll be staying in the low 80s. I'm meteorologist Steve Hamilton.
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1: Taylor Swift on WFAV 95.1. I knew it. I knew you. And don't miss the Kings County Fair going on this week, Wednesday through Sunday, with Carnival Rides, 4-H Exhibits, Jurassic Kingdom Show, tons of tasty food vendors, and Grandstand Entertainment as well. Yeah, it's best just. They'll be starting with an antique tractor pull in the grandstands, then the Extreme School Bus Figure 8 Demo, Best Ones Demo Derby, Free Grandstand, then Championship Rodeo before Acme's Beater Bonanza wraps it all up. But no matter what you come out for, we can't wait to see you at the King County Fairgrounds later this week. And hey, keep your eyes peeled for Mike Rubel, having fun out the fair. Well, for now on WFA.

Benson Boone and the Time of My Life on WFAV 95.1. And hey, I saw many of my friends on my Facebook page posting from the Benson Boone concert in Rosemont over the weekend, and it looked like they had the time of their life. Get it? Anyways, were you there too? It's Best Jess. Reach out and give me your official review of seeing, you know, Mr. Mystical Magical live in person. Plus, tell me you have next on your summer concert series. And hey, I'll be right back with what's up next for us here on WFAV. Well, for now, it's Someone You Love, Dana Lewis Capaldi.

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5: Low pressure, a warm front, and a cold front over our area. We have a severe thunderstorm watch, and that goes until 8 o'clock tonight across our area. Partly cloudy, showers and thunderstorms developing through the afternoon hours. We're in the low 90s, and our heat index about 110, so there's a lot of warm and humid air to work with. Severe thunderstorms with large hail and damaging wind and a few possible tornadoes through this afternoon and into this evening. This is meteorologist Steve Hamilton.
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Monday on WFAV 95.1, Time of Your Life, Good Riddance. And it's Monday after 12 o'clock. And listen up, peeps, I don't care what the thermostat says, it is still another beautiful day to be alive. Yeah, it's Fast Jess. And if you stepped outside to grab lunch, welcome to the giant air fryer that is currently our area, because we're under an official heat advisory until tonight. So a couple things here: stay hydrated, stay in the air conditioning if you can, and whatever you do, do not touch your seatbelt buckle unless you want to be branded like cattle. Plus, don't forget to show outside animals, yeah, and your pets some extra love today too. Very important. Meanwhile, though, I'm all yours until 2 p.m. And millennial Disney lovers, we recently heard from an old friend of ours. But before we get reacquainted with him, it's Cascada taking us back to the music on WFAV with Every Time We Touch.

0: Harry Styles on WFAV 95.1. That's American Girls. And now, Peace, back in 1999, a 12-year-old Bess Jess, she was wearing her favorite pair of Moo Cow pajamas while sitting far too close to her old-school TV when I first saw the iconic Disney movie Xenon, Girl of the 21st Century. And I instantly became obsessed. Yeah, I loved everything from the storyline to the bright colors, amazing cast, and heartthrob musician Protozoa, who played by British actor Philip Rice, has pretty much been MIA, and we haven't heard a peep from him since, but he's back.
1: Hey guys, it's Protozoa.
2: Cetus and Petus!
0: That's right, my thoughts exactly. Getting on TikTok recently and aging like fine wine, peeps will look into reconnect with Xenon fans all these years later.
1: Saying, how are you? I've joined TikTok. I heard there was a lot of Xenon love out there, so I thought, you know, let me go see what's going on, what you guys are saying, what you're thinking about the phenomenon that is Xenon. I can't believe it's been 30 years.
0: Gosh, me neither. Now, although they did try to replace the actor in the third installment of the Xenon franchise, fans were not happy, all right? And they let poor Nathan Anderson, who got, you know, a lot of hate trying to fill those futuristic shoes. Anyways, head on over to give our old friend Protozoa a follow whenever you can on TikTok, all right? Meanwhile, though, I'm going to ask Scott to put in Supernova Girl to our playlist because it's a must. But hey, we have Charlie, Neo, and more on the way. But first, it's time for Next Tech Latest for today on WFAV 95.1.
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5: The jackpots for the Mega Millions and Powerball lotteries continues to soar. Mark Mayfield has the numbers.
6: Nearly $1.5 billion is going to be up for grabs this week. Saturday night's Powerball drawing failed to produce a big winner, so an estimated $633 million is on the line for Monday night. Meanwhile, Tuesday's Mega Millions jackpot jumped to $800 million, since no tickets matched all six numbers in Friday's drawing. I'm Mark Mayfield.
5: That is the latest. Have a good rest of your day. Be safe, everybody. I'm Rob West on WFAV.
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2: Low pressure, a warm front, and a cold front over our area. We have a severe thunderstorm watch, and that goes until 8 o'clock tonight across our area. Partly cloudy, showers and thunderstorms developing through the afternoon hours. We're in the low 90s, and our heat index about 110, so there's a lot of warm and humid air to work with. Severe thunderstorms with large hail and damaging wind and a few possible tornadoes through this afternoon and into this evening. This is meteorologist Keith Hamilton.
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Raise on WFAV 95.1. Where is my husband? And got milk, peeps? It's Bess Jess. And she was just announced as a headliner for Spilt Milk 2026. Yeah, Australia's biggest single-day music festival. It's going to include four cities in December and at the start of the southern summer season with Lewis Capaldi also set to headline. Plus more artists on the lineup led by British superstars. It's going to be a great show. And I love the title, Spilt Milk. But no, we have a big old festival getting underway in Chicago this week with Jenny, Olivia, Somber, and more. On the docket for Lala. You gonna be there? Let me know when we get back to the music on WFAV with Imagine Dragons, Demons.

WFAB 95.1, Mr. Know-It-All. And hey, don't miss this week's Lunchtime Bites and Beats on Festival Street, because coming up here on Wednesday the 29th, they're going to be serving up Auntie Anne's and Bennett Curtis Catering, while Aaron Newsom provides the live lunchtime entertainment. Yeah, it's Best Jazz taking place at the Grove every week through September between 11 and 1 p.m. For more dates or details, you can visit villagebourbonnais.com. But real quick, don't forget to text the word Monday to the contest line for your chance to win the 8 free McDonald's sandwiches to enjoy all next month. That's right. Is the final Monday of the month. So text Monday to 815-928-WFAV for your chance to win. But while you get in the action, it's JoJo. That's right. One of my absolute favorites right here. It's Leave, Get Out.

0: WFAV 95.1, and friendly reminder piece that we're coming up to another super exciting Winning Wednesday. Yeah, better set yourself a reminder for the 29th so you don't miss out and tune in for the new exciting prize up for grabs. It's Best Jazz. Make sure you're listening for that lucky keyword all day, 6A to 6P, because you'll get a new one every hour from Scott Smith, Rebecca, and myself, which you'll then need to text to our WFAV contest line to enter. And the keywords that you catch, like the more of them, the better your chances get, obviously, that you could be the lucky winner announced Thursday. Now, we're going to award them 4 game vouchers to cheer on our Juliet Slammers as they keep fueling Juliet's love for America's greatest game. Yeah, that is right. Plus, Bill Murray is among the team owners, so you know you're in for a good time when you catch a Juliet Slammers game. And hey, tune in to win yourself, like, your way there this week. Yeah, and good luck. We're doing that on the next Winning Wednesday. Meanwhile, though, coming up to 1 o'clock with Jay-Z, Beyonce, Bruno, and more. They're all coming our way on WFAV 95.1.
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4: Low pressure, a warm front, and a cold front over our area. We have a severe thunderstorm watch, and that goes until 8 o'clock tonight across our area. Partly cloudy, showers and thunderstorms developing through the afternoon hours. We're in the low 90s and our heat index about 110, so there's a lot of warm and humid air to work with. Severe thunderstorms with large hail and damaging wind and a few possible tornadoes through this afternoon and into this evening. This is meteorologist Steve Hamilton.
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5: You ready, B? Let's go get 'em.

It's the Fray on WFAV 95.1, How to Save a Life. And after 1 p.m. on this Monday, peeps, and I hope you're having a beautiful day. Yeah, it's Best Jess, and this is our brand new week, so we get to face whatever it may bring together while I'm in the air-conditioned studio until 2 p.m. And there is a heat advisory in effect for this 27th of July all the way until 9 p.m. tonight, so plan accordingly. Stay hydrated. And to distract us from the heat that we're all collectively melting here, fun fact, did you know that cows actually have best friends? Yeah, studies show that when cows are separated from their BFFs, their stress levels skyrocket. And I guess if you're feeling a little overwhelmed by it all, at all of it today, go give your workplace bestie a high five, or better yet, bring them a nice coffee, because real friends, they don't let friends sweat alone. And stick around for my stream pick of the week on WFAV, plus more favorites on your official playlist for today, with up next being Nelly Furtado and Say It Right.

0: 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Now, peeps, I find that you guys like it a lot when I relate what I watch to other popular titles. So if you liked the series Killing Eve, I suggest you check out Ride or Die on Amazon Prime. It's an action comedy series starring the hilariously talented Octavia Spencer and Hannah Waddingham as your average middle-aged besties. But their ordinary lives flip upside down when they discover that the other one is secretly an international assassin, and they then embark on a chaotic, high-stakes road trip across Europe while they dodge criminals, law enforcement, and, you know, rival killers, too. It's pretty great. Yeah, it's best just. Ride or Die, that's my WFAV stream pick of the week, powered by Surf Internet, which, if yours is lagging, buffering, or constantly dropping your video calls, it's definitely time for an upgrade and to say hello to Surf. We're talking blazing fast download and upload speeds that can handle your entire family streaming, gaming, and working all at the same time with zero slowdowns. 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
4: Low pressure, a warm front, and a cold front over our area. We have a severe thunderstorm watch, and that goes until 8 o'clock tonight across our area. Partly cloudy, showers and thunderstorms developing through the afternoon hours. We're in the low 90s, and our heat index about 110, so there's a lot of warm and humid air to work with. Severe thunderstorms with large hail and damaging wind and a few possible tornadoes through this afternoon and into this evening. This is meteorologist Steve Hamilton.
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0: Drop Dead, Olivia Rodrigo on WFAV 95.1. Hey, it's your last week, peeps, so make sure you enter for your chance to win our amazing Coors Light Weekend Paw Patrol grand prize package for July and all the goodies up for grabs this month. Yeah, you could take it all home after Saturday, August 1st, scoring prizes from Superior Embroidery, WFAV, Oliver's, and all the merch from Coors Light, which, by the way, is another rolling Bluetooth speaker cooler combo, and you know you want that because I do. So text the keyword July, the contest line, to enter while you still can. That's July to 815-928 WFAV, and good luck on that. For now, peeps, it's Best Jazz and Happier by Bastille with Marshmallow.
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Sienna Spyro, Die on This Hill on WFAV 95.1. And hey, don't miss King County Fair going on this week and Wednesday through Sunday with carnival rides, 4-H exhibits, Jurassic Kingdom show, tons of tasty food vendors, and grandstand entertainment. Yeah, it's Best Jess. I'll actually be there to MC Thursday's Extreme School Bus Figure 8 Demo and the Acme Beer Bonanza Sunday. So hopefully I'll see you out there. But I'll be with my buddy Mike Rubel again, and keep your eyes peeled for him having fun at the fair this week as well. Now, regardless of what brings you out there, though, we can't wait to see you at the King County Fairgrounds for this year's fair. And for more information, visit our website. And for now, on WFAV, Creepin', that's Metro Boomin' with The Weeknd and 21 Savage.

0: WFAV 95.1. Hey peeps, it's Best Jess, and I am so glad you joined in while we have been getting this brand new week underway today. Yeah, all yours on this Monday. And in the studio since 10 a.m., hopefully you planned accordingly for the heat, because we are under official heat advisory until tonight. So a couple things, stay hydrated, stay in the air conditioning if you can. If the pavement is too hot for you to touch, then remember your paws, your pet's paws, they shouldn't spend very much time on either. But although super hot and it was officially back to reality after the weekend for us, it was still another beautiful day to be alive, so thanks a bunch for being a part of it, and fingers crossed the rest of it's good to you. But almost 2 p.m., that means my fun is coming to an end. And up next is Rebecca. Now, she's got plenty more favorites and fun for you on the way. Then no Miss Grego tonight starting at 7 p.m. Yeah, you have an amazing rest of your Monday. But I'll catch you back here tomorrow and Tuesday starting 10 a.m. on WFAV 95.1, your favorites. But for now, it's bye-bye.
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4: Low pressure, a warm front, and a cold front over our area. We have a severe thunderstorm watch, and that goes until 8 o'clock tonight across our area. Partly cloudy, showers and thunderstorms developing through the afternoon hours. We're in the low 90s, and our heat index about 110, so there's a lot of warm and humid air to work with. Severe thunderstorms with large hail and damaging wind and a few possible tornadoes through this afternoon and into this evening. This is meteorologist Steve Hamilton.
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That was Sam Smith with Dancing with a Stranger. It's 2 o'clock. You're here with me, Rebecca, and I got Billie Eilish up next.

0: WFAV 95.1. That was Jenny and Tame Impala with Dracula Remix. And speaking of Dracula, over the weekend, I was extremely ecstatic because The Lost Boys, the musical, dropped their cast recording on Friday. And if you want to talk about something that I have probably listened to about 20 times through, straight through, it's going to be The Lost Boys. I love me a musical. I love me a musical that's, you know, based off of a movie franchise. So it's exactly what you think. The Lost Boys, you know, the vampire movie, was turned into a musical for Broadway. I loved every moment of it. Now to just be able to see it in person would be my next step. But, you know, if you're out there looking for things to listen to or look into, look into that.
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5: Low pressure, a warm front, and a cold front over our area. We have a severe thunderstorm watch, and that goes until 8 o'clock tonight across our area. Partly cloudy, showers and thunderstorms developing through the afternoon hours. We're in the low 90s, and our heat index about 110, so there's a lot of warm and humid air to work with. Severe thunderstorms with large hail and damaging wind and a few possible tornadoes through this afternoon and into this evening. This is meteorologist Steve Hamilton.
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FAV 95.1. It's me, Rebecca, and I'm here to congratulate this week's Workplace of the Week, which happens to be Platinum Auto Spa on Route 50 in Bourbonnais. They were nominated by Thomas Kopp, and him and his co-workers are enjoying some delicious food courtesy of the JJC and Lindman Family McDonald's. If you want to be our Workplace of the Week, we pick a new one every single week. 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

WFAV 95.1. It's me, Rebecca. Up next, I've got Green Day with, you know, a look into that beautiful album, American Idiot. I also have information on the Peach Tour that's coming back this week, so don't go anywhere.

0: WFAV 95.1. Nothing says summer quite like a fresh, juicy peach. This Friday from 3 p.m. until 5 p.m., the Flam Orchards Peach Truck Tour rolls into the Tractor Supply in Kankakee again. They will have the tree-ripened Southern Illinois peaches. They are perfect for snacking, baking, freezing, and canning. You can reserve a box ahead of time or stop by while supplies last. Plus, say hi to Denny Case. He will be there from 3 to 4:30, and you can register to win a family four-pack of tickets to Holiday World. 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
5: Low pressure, a warm front, and a cold front over our area. We have a severe thunderstorm watch, and that goes until 8 o'clock tonight across our area. Partly cloudy, showers and thunderstorms developing through the afternoon hours. We're in the low 90s, and our heat index about 110, so there's a lot of warm and humid air to work with. Severe thunderstorms with large hail and damaging wind and a few possible tornadoes through this afternoon and into this evening. This is meteorologist Steve Hamilton.
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WFAV 95.1. That was All American Rejects bringing us into this 3 o'clock hour. It's me, Rebecca. I'm here with you until 7 p.m. tonight. And we are just playing the greatest around here. Like this next one. When was the last time you heard this song?

0: WFAV 95.1. Did you know that the Jasper County Fair is in full swing over in Rensselaer? There is plenty of fun waiting for you. Make plans to head on out this Tuesday and stop by between 3 and 4 p.m. and you can catch our very own Mike Rubel. He will be out there. Then stick around for all your favorites, including rides, delicious fair food, games, exhibits, and family fun. The Jasper County Fair runs through August 1st, so don't miss your chance to be a part of the excitement. And if you happen to be around on Tuesday, we'll see you there.
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6: Low pressure, a warm front, and a cold front over our area. We have a severe thunderstorm watch, and that goes until 8 o'clock tonight across our area. Partly cloudy, showers and thunderstorms developing through the afternoon hours. We're in the low 90s, and our heat index about 110, so there's a lot of warm and humid air to work with. Severe thunderstorms with large hail and damaging wind and a few possible tornadoes through this afternoon and into this evening. This is meteorologist Steve Hamilton.
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WFAV 95.1, that was Zara Larsson and Pink Panthers with Stateside. It's me, Rebecca. I've got the capital cities up next, as well as information on this Wednesday's Bites and Beats.

0: WFAV 95.1. Are you looking for a fun way to spend your lunch break this Wednesday? 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
9: Low pressure, a warm front, and a cold front over our area. We have a severe thunderstorm watch, and that goes until 8 o'clock tonight across our area. Partly cloudy, showers and thunderstorms developing through the afternoon hours. We're in the low 90s, and our heat index about 110, so there's a lot of warm and humid air to work with. Severe thunderstorms with large hail and damaging wind and a few possible tornadoes through this afternoon and into this evening. This is meteorologist Steve Hamilton.
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WFAV 95.1. It's me, Rebecca. I've got the weekend up next, as well as the information for Perry Farm Market this Wednesday, so don't go anywhere.

0: Here for the Weather Center, I'm Denny Case. The National Weather Service in Chicago has issued a severe thunderstorm warning in effect for northeastern Livingston County, southwestern Will County, southeastern Grundy County, and Kankakee counties up until 4:48 p.m. They say at 3:48, a large severe thunderstorm was located over Elwood or near Wilmington, moving southeast at about 30 miles an hour. This could produce golf ball-sized hail and 70-mile-per-hour wind gusts. People and animals outdoors could be injured. Expect hail damage to roofs, siding, windows, and vehicles. Expect considerable tree damage. Wind damage is also likely to mobile homes, roofs, and outbuildings. Locations impacted include Joliet, Kankakee, Lockport, New Lenox, Bourbonnais, Frankfort, Bradley, Mantino, Braidwood, Wilmington, Coal City, Dwight, Piatone, Hersher, Crest Hill, Manhattan, Ingalls Park, Diamond, Limestone, Gardner, Lakewood Shores, St. Anne, Chabance, Maison, and Braceville. The National Weather Service also advises you to remain alert for a possible tornado. Tornadoes can develop quickly from severe thunderstorms. Once again, a severe thunderstorm warning in effect for northeastern Livingston, southwestern Will, southeastern Grundy, and Kankakee counties until 4:48 p.m.
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0: WFAV 95.1. Are you looking for something to do this Wednesday evening? Well, you can head to the Perry Farm Market. It's happening from 5:30 to 7:30 at the Perry Farm Park in Bourbonnais. Browse local bakers, crafters, artists, food vendors, specialty drinks, and more while enjoying entertainment from Tim the Toon Man until 6:45, and then grab a spot for the free summer concert series featuring the Southside Social Club. That's going to happen from 7 until 8:30. 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
6: Here for the Weather Center, I'm Denny Case. The National Weather Service in Chicago has issued a severe thunderstorm warning in effect for northeastern Livingston County, southwestern Will County, southeastern Grundy County, and Kankakee counties up until 4:48 p.m. They say at 3:48, a large severe thunderstorm was located over Elwood or near Wilmington, moving southeast at about 30 miles an hour. This could produce golf ball-sized hail and 70-mile-per-hour wind gusts. People and animals outdoors could be injured. Expect hail damage to roofs, siding, windows, and vehicles. Expect considerable tree damage. Wind damage is also likely to mobile homes, roofs, and outbuildings. Locations impacted include Joliet, Kankakee, Lockport, New Lenox, Bourbonnais, Frankfort, Bradley, Mantino, Braidwood, Wilmington, Coal City, Dwight, Piatone, Hersher, Crest Hill, Manhattan, Ingalls Park, Diamond, Limestone, Gardner, Lakewood Shores, St. Anne, Chabance, Maison, and Braceville. The National Weather Service also advises you to remain alert for a possible tornado. Tornadoes can develop quickly from severe thunderstorms. Once again, a severe thunderstorm warning in effect for northeastern Livingston, southwestern Will, southeastern Grundy, and Kankakee counties until 4:48 p.m.
1: 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Ooh, cozy.

The National Weather Service in Chicago has issued a tornado warning for southwestern Kankakee County in northeastern Illinois, northwestern Iroquois County in east central Illinois, until 5 p.m. At 4:18 p.m., a severe thunderstorm capable of producing a tornado was located near Limestone, or 7 miles north of Hersher, moving southeast at 35 miles per hour. Hazard, tornado and golf ball size hail. Source, radar indicated rotation. Impact, flying debris will be dangerous to those caught without shelter. Mobile homes will be damaged or destroyed. Damage to roofs, windows, and vehicles will occur. Tree damage is likely. This dangerous storm will be near Hersher and Limestone around 4:25 p.m. Chabance around 4:35 p.m. Other locations in the path of this tornadic thunderstorm include Clifton and Ashcom. Take cover now. Move to a basement or an interior room on the lowest floor of a sturdy building. Avoid windows. If you are outdoors, in a mobile home, or in a vehicle, move to the closest substantial shelter and protect yourself from flying debris.

tree damage is likely. This dangerous storm will be near Hersher and Limestone around 4:25 p.m. Shabans around 4:35 p.m. Other locations in the path of this tornadic thunderstorm include Clifton and Ashcombe. Take cover now. Move to a basement or an interior room on the lowest floor of a sturdy building. Avoid windows. If you are outdoors, in a mobile home, or in a vehicle, move to the closest substantial shelter and protect yourself from flying debris.

Once again, from the Weather Center, it's Denny Case, and the National Weather Service in Chicago has issued a tornado warning for southwestern Kankakee County and for northwestern Iroquois County. This is in effect until 5 o'clock. They say at 4:18 p.m., a severe thunderstorm capable of producing a tornado was located near Limestone, or 7 miles north of Hersher. This could produce a tornado with golf ball-sized hail, and flying debris could be dangerous to those caught without shelter. Mobile homes could be damaged or destroyed. Damage to roofs, windows, and vehicles can occur. Tree damage likely. This dangerous storm was to be near Hersher and Limestone around 4:25, Shabance at 4:35, which these have passed. Other locations in the path of this tornadic thunderstorm include Clifton and Ashcom. You're advised to take cover now, move to a basement or an interior room on the lowest floor of a sturdy building. Avoid windows. If you're outdoors, in a mobile home, or in a vehicle, move to the closest substantial shelter and protect yourself from flying debris. Once again, this is a tornado warning for South

0: Southwestern Kankakee County and Northwestern Iroquois County in effect until 5. I haven't heard of a funnel cloud actually being spotted. This says that a severe thunderstorm capable of producing a tornado was located. Again, this is amongst other thunderstorm warnings and watches in the area, but this one I definitely need you to know about. Tornado warning for Kankakee and Iroquois counties in effect until 5. Thank you.
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0: Once again, from the Weather Center, it's Denny Case, and the National Weather Service in Chicago has issued a tornado warning for southwestern Kankakee County and for northwestern Iroquois County. This is in effect until 5 o'clock. They say at 4:18 p.m., a severe thunderstorm capable of producing a tornado was located near Limestone, or 7 miles north of Hersher. This could produce a tornado with golf ball-sized hail, and flying debris could be dangerous to those caught without shelter. Mobile homes could be damaged or destroyed. Damage to roofs, windows, and vehicles can occur. Tree damage likely. This dangerous storm was to be near Hersher and Limestone around 4:25, Chabance at 4:35, which these have passed. Other locations in the path of this tornadic thunderstorm include Clifton and Ashcombe. You're advised to take cover now, move to a basement or an interior room on the lowest floor of a sturdy building. Avoid windows. If you're outdoors, in a mobile home, or in a vehicle, move to the closest substantial shelter and protect yourself from flying debris. Once again, this is a tornado warning for southwestern Kankakee County and northwestern Iroquois County, in effect until 5. I haven't heard of a funnel cloud actually being spotted. This says that a severe thunderstorm capable of producing a tornado was located. Again, this is amongst other thunderstorm warnings and watches in the area, but this one I definitely need you to know about. Tornado warning for Kankakee and Iroquois counties, in effect until 5. Thank you.
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0: we go. Once again from the Weather Center, it's Denny Case, and the National Weather Service in Chicago has issued a tornado warning for southwestern Kankakee County and for northwestern Iroquois County. This is in effect until 5 o'clock. They say at 4:18 p.m., a severe thunderstorm capable of producing a tornado was located near Limestone, or 7 miles north of Hersher. This could produce a tornado with golf ball-sized hail, and flying debris could be dangerous to those caught without shelter. Mobile homes could be damaged or destroyed. Damage to roofs, windows, and vehicles can occur. Tree damage likely. This dangerous storm was to be near Hersher and Limestone around 425, Chabance at 435, which these have passed. Other locations in the path of this tornadic thunderstorm include Clifton and Ashcombe. You're advised to take cover now, move to a basement or an interior room on the lowest floor of a sturdy building. Avoid windows. If you're outdoors, in a mobile home, or in a vehicle, move to the closest substantial shelter and protect yourself from flying debris. Once again, this is a tornado warning for southwestern Kankakee County and northwestern Iroquois County, in effect until 5. I haven't heard of a funnel cloud actually being spotted. This says that a severe thunderstorm capable of producing a tornado was located. Again, this is amongst other thunderstorm warnings and watches in the area, but this one I definitely need you to know about. Tornado warning for Kankakee and Iroquois counties in effect until 5. Thank you.
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5: Low pressure, a warm front, and a cold front over our area. We have a severe thunderstorm watch, and that goes until 8 o'clock tonight across our area. Partly cloudy, showers and thunderstorms developing through the afternoon hours. We're in the low 90s, and our heat index about 110, so there's a lot of warm and humid air to work with. Severe thunderstorms with large hail and damaging wind and a few possible tornadoes through this afternoon and into this evening. This is meteorologist Steve Hamilton.
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0: Once again, from the Weather Center, it's Denny Case, and the National Weather Service in Chicago has issued a tornado warning for southwestern Kankakee County and for northwestern Iroquois County. This is in effect until 5 o'clock. They say at 4:18 p.m., a severe thunderstorm capable of producing a tornado was located near Limestone, or 7 miles north of Hersher. This could produce a tornado with golf ball-sized hail, and flying debris could be dangerous to those caught without shelter. Mobile homes could be damaged or destroyed. Damage to roofs, windows, and vehicles can occur. Tree damage likely. This dangerous storm was to be near Hersher and Limestone around 4:25, Chabance at 4:35, which these have passed. Other locations in the path of this tornadic thunderstorm include Clifton and Ashcom. You're advised to take cover now, move to a basement or an interior room on the lowest floor of a sturdy building. Avoid windows. If you're outdoors, in a mobile home, or in a vehicle, move to the closest substantial shelter and protect yourself from flying debris. Once again, this is a tornado warning for southwestern Kankakee County and northwestern Iroquois County, in effect until 5. I haven't heard of a funnel cloud actually being spotted. This says that a severe thunderstorm capable of producing a tornado was located. Again, this is amongst other thunderstorm warnings and watches in the area, but this one I definitely need you to know about. Tornado warning for Kankakee and Iroquois counties in effect until 5. Thank you.
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WFAV 95.1. That was Justin Bieber. It's me, Rebecca. We've made it into the 5 o'clock hour. I've got Jay-Z and Alicia Keys up next, as well as what we're doing for this week's Winning Wednesday.

0: WFAV 95.1. It's Monday, which means we are just a couple days away from this week's Winning Wednesday. And you will want to listen all day this Wednesday for your chance to score 4 game vouchers to see the Joliet Slammers in action as they continue fueling Joliet's love for the America's greatest game. 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And you know what? You would think to yourself, Joliet Slammers, is that really that cool? We went as a group, all of us here at the station a couple weeks ago. It was amazing. The stadium was super nice. All of the people who worked there were great. It was fun to watch a game. So I'm telling you, if you just want to get away for just a night, it's a great thing to win. So once again, that's Winning Wednesday in 2 days.
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5: A few severe thunderstorms possible until about midnight tonight. Damaging wind and heavy rain and hail and a few isolated tornadoes all possible with a really strong low pressure system moving through our area. Just partly cloudy for the overnight hours. We're in the upper 60s. And then on Tuesday, some morning clouds. We should clear up a little bit in the afternoon, though. We'll be in the low 80s. 60 and clear on Tuesday night. We're back to sunshine on Wednesday and Thursday. Low to mid 80s. I'm meteorologist Steve Hamilton.
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The National Weather Service in Chicago has issued a tornado warning for central Iroquois County and east central Illinois until 6:15 p.m. At 5:23 p.m., a severe thunderstorm capable of producing a tornado was located near Watseka, moving south at 25 miles per hour. Hazard, tornado and tennis ball size hail. Source, radar indicated rotation. Impact, flying debris will be dangerous to those caught without shelter. Mobile homes will be damaged or destroyed. Damage to roofs, windows, and vehicles will occur. Tree damage is likely. This dangerous storm will be near Watseka around 5:30 p.m. Other locations in the path of this tornadic thunderstorm include Milford. Take cover now. Move to a basement or an interior room on the lowest floor of a sturdy building. Avoid windows. If you are outdoors, in a mobile home, or in a vehicle, move to the closest substantial shelter and protect yourself from flying debris.

WFAB 95.1, that was Taylor Swift with I Knew It, I Knew You from the Toy Story 5 soundtrack. Up next, I've got Luis Fonsi with Despacito, as well as how I can give you free tickets to the Kankakee County Fair.

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0: 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Summer fun is on us, and WFAV wants to send you and the whole crew to the Kankakee County Fair. 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
6: A few severe thunderstorms possible until about midnight tonight. Damaging wind and heavy rain and hail and a few isolated tornadoes all possible with a really strong low pressure system moving through our area. Just partly cloudy for the overnight hours. We're in the upper 60s. And then on Tuesday, some morning clouds. We should clear up a little bit in the afternoon, though. We'll be in the low 80s. 60 and clear on Tuesday night. We're back to sunshine on Wednesday and Thursday. Low to mid 80s. I'm meteorologist Steve Hamilton.
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0: for the Weather Center. Once again, it's Denny Case with a severe weather update. Now, among all the different warnings that are coming in from all different directions, our entire listening area under a severe thunderstorm watch in effect until 8 o'clock tonight. We have severe thunderstorm warnings that remain in effect for Will County up until 6:23, Benton County until 6:44, Lake County, Indiana, 6:15, Vermilion County up until 6:45. That's the latest one to come through. Iroquois County's severe thunderstorm warning in effect until 6:44, but Iroquois County has also been under a tornado warning, which remains in effect until 6:23. And they say at 5:43, a severe thunderstorm capable of producing a tornado was located near Milford, moving south at 25 miles an hour. This could produce a tornado with up to tennis ball-sized hail, and flying debris could be dangerous to those caught. Flying debris could be dangerous to those caught without shelter. Mobile homes could be damaged or destroyed. Damage to roofs, windows, and vehicles could occur. Tree damage, pretty likely. This dangerous storm was to be near Milford around 5:50. So I know that is just past. If you are in that area, if you are in that path, take cover now. Move to a basement or interior room on the lowest floor of a sturdy building. Avoid windows. If you're outdoors, in a mobile home, or in a vehicle, move to the closest substantial shelter and protect yourself from flying debris. Keep your radio tuned here, where I will do my best to keep you updated. For the Weather Center, I'm Denny Case.
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WFAV 95.1. That was Rihanna bringing us into this 6 o'clock hour. I've got Doja Cat up next, as well as the information for Cone with a Cop.

0: The National Weather Service in Chicago has issued a tornado warning for southeastern Iroquois County and east central Illinois until 6:45 p.m. At 6:05 p.m., a severe thunderstorm capable of producing a tornado was located near Milford, moving southeast at 25 miles per hour. Hazard, tornado and golf ball size hail. Source, radar indicated rotation. Impact, flying debris will be dangerous to those caught without shelter. Mobile homes will be damaged or destroyed. Damage to roofs, windows, and vehicles will occur. Tree damage is likely. This tornadic thunderstorm will remain over mainly rural areas of southeastern Iroquois County, including the following locations: Wellington. Take cover now. Move to a basement or an interior room on the lowest floor of a sturdy building. Avoid windows. If you are outdoors, in a mobile home, or in a vehicle, move to the closest substantial shelter and protect yourself from flying debris.
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0: WFAV 95.1. It's me, Rebecca, and I'm here to tell you that you can cool off and connect with our local police department during Cone with a Cop. It's happening this Friday, and you can join the Bourbonnais Police Department from 5 until 7 p.m. at the Dairy Queen on South Main Street in Bourbonnais. That's the one across from Olivet. Enjoy a free small ice cream cone, chat with local officers, and let the kids check out a real Bourbonnais police squad car. It's a fun, family-friendly evening of ice cream conversation and community you won't want to miss out on.
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7: A few severe thunderstorms possible until about midnight tonight. Damaging wind and heavy rain and hail and a few isolated tornadoes all possible with a really strong low pressure system moving through our area. Just partly cloudy for the overnight hours. We're in the upper 60s. And then on Tuesday, some morning clouds. We should clear up a little bit in the afternoon, though. We'll be in the low 80s. 60 and clear on Tuesday night. We're back to sunshine on Wednesday and Thursday. Low to mid-80s. I'm meteorologist Steve Hamilton.
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WFAV 95.1. That was Somber with My Body Isn't Ready, which I cannot tell you enough is one of my favorite Somber songs of all time, right next to 12 to 12. But you know, if you haven't heard either of those, especially 12 to 12, go look it up. We don't play it here at the station just yet. Hasn't gotten enough popularity under its belt yet, but I will get it there. Between all of us, if we start listening to it, it's going to go up the charts, which means then we get to listen to it here on the station. Sound good? Okay, break. Let's go.

WFAV 95.1. That was Dracula Remix, which if you haven't made your way around town yet, you can notice. We are not yet to August, but man, is the Halloween decor out. They hit the Michaels, the Hobby Lobby, pretty much everywhere you can buy one of those blow-up things for your front yard. It is in town now. So if you are somebody who, you know, is into Dracula, if you're into Halloween, it's your time of year, apparently, already.

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1: 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It's me, Rebecca. I'm getting ready to head on out of here for tonight. But don't worry. I've got Grego up next. He's going to be playing. He's going to be playing your favorites for you all the way till midnight. That being said, I'm going to head on out of here. So have a good night, all.
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6: A few severe thunderstorms possible until about midnight tonight. Damaging wind and heavy rain and hail and a few isolated tornadoes all possible with a really strong low pressure system moving through our area. Just partly cloudy for the overnight hours. We're in the upper 60s. And then on Tuesday, some morning clouds. We should clear up a little bit in the afternoon, though. We'll be in the low 80s. 60 and clear on Tuesday night. We're back to sunshine on Wednesday and Thursday. Low to mid 80s. I'm meteorologist Steve Hamilton.
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